Good evening. The time is 9 p.m. Weather condition: cloudy. Temperature 0 degrees. K-A-3-J-I-J-R.

The time is 10 p.m. Weather condition: cloudy. Temperature 0 degrees. K-A-3-J-I-J-R.

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1: Good evening.

Good evening. The time is 11 p.m. Weather, condition, cloudy, temperature, 0 degrees.

Good morning. The time is 12 a.m. Weather condition: cloudy. Temperature 0 degrees. K-A-3-J-I-J-R.

0: Good morning. The time is 1 a.m. Weather condition: cloudy. Temperature 0 degrees. K-A-3-J-I-J-R.
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0: 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The time is 2 a.m. Weather condition: cloudy. Temperature 0 degrees. K-A-3-J-I-J-R.
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2: Good morning.

The time is 3 a.m. Weather condition: cloudy. Temperature 0 degrees. K-A-3-J-I-J-R.

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1: Good morning.

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The time is 4 a.m. Weather condition: cloudy. Temperature 0 degrees. K-A-3-J-I-J-R.

The time is 5 a.m. Weather condition: cloudy. Temperature 0 degrees. K-A-3-J-I-J-R-E.

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1: Good morning.

The time is 6 a.m. Weather, condition, cloudy, temperature, 0 degrees. K-A-3-J-I-J-R.

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1: A.M. Weather condition: cloudy. Temperature 0 degrees. K-A-3-J-I-J-R.
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0: Good morning. K4GigFW4KDA, 63 degrees here. Yesterday, never got above 67. So, there you go. A little bit chilly to start the month of June. Good morning, David. How are things going over there? K4KKFW4KDA.
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0: W4KDA-K4KKF. Recognizing N2NKC. Okay. Interesting. Cause that may be happening to our 440 up there. 442-325 at Logan. And I'm wondering if it is it APRS or is it packet on 590? Can you easily put your PC on the audio coming out of your radio, run the sound modem program, and you can pick it up and see if you can decode it. Yeah. I imagine you should be able to get the microphone from the, hook it into the sound modem, and, it should decode there. Get a couple of, blips in there and see what call signs are popping up. That may help. Also. Okay. Well, interesting. And did this start about 6 weeks ago or thereabouts? Or did it just started this weekend? interesting. I'm going to push it on over to Bill. N2NKT. K4KKF is a group.
1: K4KKF and the group N2NKP. Well, David, good morning. Good morning to Kitty, Kyle, Karen, and Emery. And we'll say good morning to Sharon, who's upstairs not listening. Oh, my heavens. Kyle and I were talking yesterday, and I think this is that packet noise that Kyle has been talking about and mentioning for a long, long time. And Kyle, I didn't quite get that frequency, but sounds like you found the frequency it was on. Then the next thing is just, where is the source? Obviously, you know, if it's close to 60 over S9, it's not too far from you. Yeah, really, really interesting. Boy, you're getting to the bottom of that, Kyle. I think you mentioned a frequency, and it sounds like you may have found the primary frequency where that was coming from. So, excellent. And, David, hope you had a good weekend. Great to see you there on Saturday. Hope you and Sharon and Kitty were able to keep all the reptiles under control out there in Lizard Land in Walton County. Oh, man. That turned out to be a pretty nice weekend, I guess, all the way around. Really cooled off yesterday. Boy, that was kind of chilly, but we really didn't get any rain. Could have used some rain, but just didn't get any. So there we go. I guess the scattered showers today and up to 84, 85, something like that. Whatever it is, we'll take it. W4KDA over there in not Lizard Land, into NKP.
2: Uses it, but 145.590 And there's the, you know, one signal that's really, really strong because it's close, beaconing every 1 minute and 6 seconds, just like what I was hearing yesterday on top of you on Simplex. And then this morning, David's talking, and the thing that wipes out GARS is happening on the GARS. I'm receiving GARS listening to David, and it's also I'm hearing packet coming out of the HT there. And, yeah, of course, it sounds like APRS, David, but it's aligned with the packet that I'm hearing on 145.590. So that was step one. That just happened this morning, and I tracked it down. I've got a packet modem on this radio that I'm talking to you on, so I will plug that in maybe tonight if I can get around to it. Plug it in and hook it up to the computer and decode the call sign, although I have an idea who it is. Hey, David, you remember Angel Alonso? He was on TV this morning. They were interviewing him on TV. He's also with Georgia's Search and Rescue, and they found the body of a missing 20-year-old who had been missing since April. And he was the PIO, I guess, for them. And I'm like, well, that's Angel. And then they show his shirt. It says Angel Alonso. So there you go. He was on TV today. K4KKF, over to you, W4KDA.
3: Yeah, I remember Angel. Yeah, he had a hardware store down there in Lilburn and so forth. And let's see, hang on. Okay. Yeah, I'm listening to 590 over here. You may hear Steve Hensby every now and then. But there's a packet station on there that sends CWIDs. And I said, no, you don't need that. Would you turn it off, please? And he hasn't done that, so. So anyway, don't know what to say about that. That might be, I don't know if he's up close. I'll have to pull his map up on PRZ and see where he's located at. just been working a little 40-meter SK8 this morning, and not bad. Good signals in there, and so forth. Let's see. TO3E. I'll have to look him up. that's interesting. Yeah, we need to find him. Should be able to monitor, find out what it is, and see. I would like to know if it's up on the, if it's up, you hear it on an HT there, that could be our interference to the 442-365 up there. Putting out a lot of, probably one of those Japanese radios, Chinese radios with no filtering on the output of it, probably. To a wide band overdriven packet audio. So, and it's splattering everywhere. Interesting. Okay. Yes, Bill, I enjoyed coming by Saturday and seeing the shack. That was nice. You have a great-looking shack there that operates in. And your antenna systems, nice in the attic there. Excellent, excellent. Let's see, it goes over to N2NKP, KA4KKF.
1: KKF, N2, NKP. Well, David, yeah, we got a lot of stuff here. As I said, this just sort of worked out because this was my office room closet and into the attic it goes. So it worked out pretty well. And yeah, then after retiring, just sort of rearranged stuff and built that shelf to put on top of this one bureau there. And got stuff spread out a little bit more organized. Now I just have too much stuff, of course. Well, Kyle, that is very interesting. 145,590. I made a note of that. I'm going to listen and see if I hear that over here. But boy, if it's that strong, I guess conventional wisdom would say it's got to be something very close to you, something or someone. I don't know if you've got any EMs really close to you, or if, you know, it could be something else just there on that frequency. So, very interesting. In fact, if I get moseying around, I might be heading in your general direction today a little bit. If I do, I'll flip on the Jeep and kind of listen and see what I hear. Or, well, when I get kind of over in that area the next time, I'll definitely do that. Just see what I can find. W4KDA, it is about time. Hope you and Emery and Karen have a great day over at the shop there. And to NK Panda Group.
3: NKPK for KPF. Well, today, got to get out in the garden out there and check it out and pull the ripe stuff, tomatoes, peppers, and stuff off. And probably check on the cucumbers. So, yeah. And we're getting down to the wire. Probably finish up everything on the garage this week. Hopefully get it inspected and all cleared with the county and stuff. And that taken care of. Pardon me. But Kitty is laying here at the floor trying to snooze. Yeah, I'm talking about you. She turned around and looked. Let's see. What else? It depends on how warm it gets out there. It's supposed to rain some more. I think it's supposed to get dry and hot near the end of the week, starting, Wednesday? So, be out in the yard then. And let's see. Yeah, this summer when I want to top dress the grass out there with some, I don't know if I'm going to use a mixture of sand and topsoil with compost in it or not, but I'm going to level out some spots and stuff and go from there. So that'll be on the docket to do sometimes out there this summer, probably after field day, which I'll probably have to start getting stuff ready for here in the next couple of weeks. into NKB, KA4, KKF. seeing that lime tree, you got me to thinking I may try that. Let's see, the guy that had the house before me had a, what was his tree? Was it an orange tree or a peach tree? Might have been one of those mini orange trees or something. He would roll in and out of the basement there, out on the pool deck. I may have to do something like that. But I may work on the plants here today. I got a couple more I need to repot before I finish up the whole group. And I want to try air layering the rubber tree, ficus tree, and cut it back down to size and see if I can root off that that top section of it. Let's see. That's things we got to do. Jeff's coming over tomorrow, and we're going to spend the day together moving stuff around out there. I got a stack of leftover bricks that we're going to move to the back. Haven't really figured out what I'm going to do with them yet, but we were talking about maybe something around an outside fire pit or something out there. Maybe something like you've got there in the backyard. So we'll look and see. Don't know, but it's going to be interesting. N2 NKD K4 KKL.
1: Bricks left over. Then you know, I guess that gives you the possibility of doing something creative there, you know, like say a little fire pit or you know something of that that sort, depending on how many you've got left around there. And I had mentioned to Donna that you had that rubber tree, because I think you said you'd had that one for, was it like 40 years or something, Sharon? One of Sharon's co-workers gave her that or something, and I'm remembering you said it only had a couple of leaks when you got going with it, but you moved it, survived and thrived, and interesting. And yeah, that little lime is, it started out as a real little guy. I'm thinking that's probably... Well, it's at least 4 years old now, maybe five. And Donna really trimmed it down heavily last year, and it is just, you know, we didn't get anything out of last year because you know, she trimmed it so much. But boy, it is just you know, flourishing back this year. And it just gets cold. We just roll it in and either have it you know in the garage. Or in the house on the little caster thing there, and trying to play the game so it gets suitable sunlight and all that. But we keep it out of the winter's cold. the plants sure are a lot of fun. I don't have much of a green thumb, but unfortunately Donna does and she likes it so. I can plant stuff and all that, but I'm just not don't have that growing knack, I guess. KA4, KKF, N2, and KP.
3: N2, NKD, K4, KKF. It takes a while. Sometimes it's right. Sometimes it's not. I just have to keep trying at it. It usually does okay. So, pardon me. But I like fiddling with them, all the plants. I've got Mint out in a section out there, just the other side of the pool, and it has really taken off. I have to really keep an eye on it, keep it from spreading out into the yard. It will spread. But yeah, I get plenty of blooms off of it, or sprigs off of it for mint to be added to any, you know, anything I want to put it in, and so forth.
4: What are you talking about? Yeah? Now, what's the matter?
3: Oh, well, we'll have to go and see what's wrong with her. Let's see, what else is going on? Just wish it would warm up a little bit more. N2, NKP, K4, KPF. Great day, Bill. See you later. N2, NKP, K4, KPL.

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The time is 8 a.m. Weather condition: cloudy. Temperature 0 degrees. K-A-3-J-I-J-R.

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1: Hey, good morning, Frank. Yeah, I'm still here.
0: I heard you call, but I was in the middle of sending a long text.
1: No problem. How you doing this morning, KQ4WZC?
0: Well, doing okay. Been doing a lot better. My arthritis wasn't bothering me. My fingers are swollen up some, and my hips are hurting. Other than that, I'm fine. My toes are good. My ears are good.
1: Well, good. There's some positive there. Hopefully, you'll get some rain relief here by midweek. I think some of this rain's going to be moving out.
0: I don't mind it. I can take me some I can take Motrin, but it messes with me sometimes. Makes my heart pound a little bit more. But I got that's some more pills. Now, I got some real strong pills that I take periodically, but they're so strong. They've started messing with me a little bit. Little negative reactions to them.
1: Medications out there, and that ain't no fun for sure. But anyway, hopefully I'll get a little bit better there for you, Frank. Y'all got anything planned for today?
0: Well, if I can quit hurting, I'd like to get outside and trim three azaleas out in the front yard that we have that have grown tremendously this past year.
1: Yeah, those things tend to take off sometimes, especially with some of the rain we got. We got a really good rain Friday night.
0: Yep, we did too. We had yesterday 2/10 of an inch. Day before, almost an inch. So, and I don't know. I'll take it. The yard loves it. The grass is nice and green and pretty. And the weeds love it. Boy, let me tell you, they love it.
1: Yeah, the weeds do love it. Yeah, my grass is nice and green too. Matter of fact, the front yard, they just cut it. I think Thursday, it almost be cut again.
0: That really don't need cutting again, but it will in a few days, especially when the sun pops up.
1: Anyway, then the weeds are going to take off just as fast.
0: Yep. I need to put out some weed killer, but it might be too late.
1: Had to get away from this Good Hope store out here. I just made a left out of that store blocked the repeater from me. What was that last?
0: Oh, I said something, didn't I? I don't know if I said. Anyway, when the sun comes out, it's going to really help the grass and weeds. And I should have put weed killer out, but I don't know. It might be too late for that.
1: Yeah, that's probably already taken hold now. Well, I've been doing a lot on 20 and 40 meter there, Frank. Joined a couple of nets. Joined a net Saturday night late. One of the late nets they have out there. Had a lot of fun doing that. Actually had some contacts out to Washington, so cross country.
0: Well, that's always good. Are you headed toward, which one are you headed toward today? Back up here to Monroe?
1: No, I'm going to be heading to Athens today.
0: Oh, okay. Well, you just get all over the place, don't you?
1: Yeah, that's good. I mean, I don't mind it, but it kind of breaks up the the repetitive stuff every day if you go to the same place every day.
0: You get to go to different places, eat different food, and all that fun stuff.
1: Different work, meet different people, yeah. There's always something different, but I'll be going to a couple of our community care practices today. We rolled out something new to them over the weekend, so trying to make sure that I got installed correctly. Oh, and by the way, I talked to Drew Saturday, so we're good there. Yep, all the gear.
0: Okay, well, good deal.
1: He ain't busy doing work, he's busy doing scouts.
0: Yep, He definitely helps take care of his daughters. That's one great thing that he does.
1: Yeah, but I told him there's no rush. There's no sense in trying to move it all twice. So once we find a home for it, then let's just move it once to be done. So he agreed with that.
0: Oh, that's good of you. And, well, if you need it moved anywhere, let me know. I'll be glad to help again. I'll bring the trailer and let people load it up for me.
1: I got a trailer too, and I don't mind using it, but obviously I'm going to have help loading it.
0: Yeah, that's the main thing. But we got it done, and it's found a home, a temporary home.
1: Yeah, I told him, I said, it's really not getting in my way. You know, I don't want to hold it for 5 years, but, you know, well, I'd hate to have anything like that for 5 years. I like that to be operational and being used, so I told him it's really not my way. Let's just take our time and move it once. I trust everybody.
0: Yeah, hopefully we'll find a place to put it, a permanent place.
1: Yeah, I talked to him a little bit about that, so we'll see how it all pans out there. But it was but anyway, got that taken care of.
0: Talk to him. And you're gonna make the meeting not this Saturday, but the following Saturday.
1: Yeah, I need to, because I think that's gonna be a topic of discussion that's gonna be discussed as far as what Drew and I talked about.
0: Okay, well, good. That'd be a good time to bring it up, and we need to talk about field day and a few things like that.
1: Yeah, I am actually upset I'm going to miss field day. I mean, I'm not upset I'm going to be on a cruise with my wife for her birthday, but, yeah, it's, you know, finally got that long wire mine working. I thought about going ahead and get that 80-meter and just use the one, the antenna I got first as a, you know, as a portable. But, yeah, I hate I'm going to miss that.
0: Oh, I know it, but, you know, y'all have already planned for that. Go have fun and enjoy yourselves. KN4QJ.
1: KN4WZ. Oh, yeah, we will be fun. We're looking forward to it. I was thinking today, I was telling my wife, I said, oh, I don't want to go to work Mondays because, yeah, we only got, you know, heck, I think we got under 30 days now before we leave, so we'll have our break.
0: Yep, there you go. You'll have your summertime vacation.
1: Wouldn't mind just staying at the house for a whole week. That'd be nice, too. A staycation.
0: Well, that's what Judy and I have been doing. Well, we're both retired, you know, and old people, so...

0: work Mondays, because, yeah, we only got, you know, heck, I think we got under 30 days now before we leave, so we'll have our break.
1: Yep, there you go. You'll have your summertime vacation.
0: Wouldn't mind just staying in the house for a whole week. That'd be nice, too. A staycation.
1: Well, that's what Judy and I have been doing. Well, we're both retired, you know, and old people, so the staycation sometimes is good. Every now and then we get out and roam around some.

0: good. Hopefully I'll get there one day. Well, friend, we'll go ahead and cut you loose. I keep getting further away from the repeater. Got a couple more valleys to get into. I'm going to lose it, but I'll get it back on the side. If I hear you out there later, we'll give you a shout. You and your wife have a great day, and 73 to you there, Frank. We'll talk to you again soon, hopefully during the net tonight. Have a good one. 73 KQ4 WZC.
1: You too, Marvin. It's been my pleasure to talk to you. You take care. Have a great day today, and, well, stay safe. 73 KN4QJ.

County traffic for track 414, 7 miles inbound, RNAV 3, circle approach 21, Monroe.

traffic, clear track 414, going upwind on the runway 3, leaving the field, Monroe.

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The time is 9 a.m. Weather condition: cloudy. Temperature 0 degrees. K-A-3-J-I-J-R.

SNS Aviation, November 317, Quebec, Sierra. So, Citation Sovereign 317, Quebec, Sierra. We're going to be on the ground with you in 15 minutes. We're coming in with two passengers. They have the keys to their vehicle. We'll just need a fuel truck, and we'll be quick turnout. Empty. No, they have the keys, so no worries on the vehicle.

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1: AM. Weather, conditions, cloudy, temperature, 0 degrees.

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0: The North.

my something. Blended antennas are still cattywampus. Hope to get that fixed in the next couple of weeks. I got more out in the open now, so maybe.

0: Has a pattern sort of toward the sky and toward the ground, but not out.
1: K-A-3-J.

0: drone would go high.
1: No,
0: do it with that too. Maybe. But they're not minimal now, you know. Like you can't go very high.

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Got the hand on your drone guide. Well, the drone will still fly, but it'll return to home. And it might not be high enough to avoid the trees and buildings. That's that. Yeah, I don't know.

flight simulators and the same pilot is a pilot. He did the same thing I did. I actually worked with him when I worked at Earthling too. He is into a commercial kind of more expensive flight simulators than just Microsoft flight simulators. And I don't know which one you're into.

name is Brad Mayer. He used to live in Decatur. I think he's moving to Colorado now. I don't know if you know him. He never came around where we go and stuff. But I'd find out what it is.

Where I parked, I couldn't get into Steve, so I had to go back to Jasper. I want to talk to you more about that, but I'm where I need to be for now. I want to get this done so it won't be late for lunch.

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1: Whiskey Delta, 3 Delta.

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The time is 12 p.m. Weather, condition, cloudy, temperature, 0 degrees.

0: 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Bye now.
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If you need to, I can cancel my lessons in I-2. Since it's looking clear enough for us to get it over there today.

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1: Traffic 75376 Juliet, final runway 21, Monroe.

0: 4084, about 3 miles off the departure in C1, departing out to the southwest, got that traffic in sight below us.
1: Seeing the RNAV runway 3 approach, terminal land runway 21, Monroe.
2: Motor traffic, Skyhawk 5376 Juliet, left crosswind with a approach traffic in sight.

0: 6 Juliet, left downwind runway 21 Monroe.
1: County traffic center 673 Delta Alpha, 5 miles to the northeast. We'll cross midfield at 3,000 feet, enter a right teardrop, join the left downwind for runway 31 Barrel.

0: 51 is departing the area to the north, last call, Monroe.
1: Good job, helicopter 791 Sierra Hotel. We're orbiting the same set of city and SK.
2: Carroll County traffic, I'm Star 673 Delta Alpha, over the airfield, 3,000 feet. We'll enter a right teardrop, join the left downwind for runway 31, Barrel.
3: K-A-3-J-I-J-R.

0: 0, right turn out to the north, Bear County.
1: County traffic, Blue County 80 Delta Alpha, left down 131 still. We are 5 miles to the east, going to be doing a steep spiral from 6,000 down to about 2. Yeah,
2: traffic diamond star 673 Delta Alpha turning to final 1-1. 3-1, touch and go, Carol.

0: Cessna 5376 Juliet. Left downwind runway 21 Monroe.
1: Johnny Papa, downshore 673 Delta Alpha, turning left downwind runway 31 Barrel.

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1: My 5376 Juliet, final runway 21 Monroe.

0: 376 Juliet, left crosswind runway 21 Monroe.
1: Federal County Diamond Star 673 Delta Alpha turning left, crosswind 2357.
2: Skyline 495 Charlie, about 10 miles to the west, we'll be joining the left 4521 Monroe.

0: Monroe traffic, Cessna 5376 Juliet, left base runway 21, Monroe.
1: Full stop, zero.
2: Traffic,

0: form over top the field for a right teardrop entry on the downwind. 3-1, Sparrow.
1: No traffic, Cessna 5376 Juliet, final runway 21, Monroe.
2: Final on the 3-1, full stop, Sparrow.

0: traffic. Skyhawk 5035 X-ray is on a 6 mile final ILS 31. It'll be a low approach only, Barrow County.
1: We'll join the left downwind 21 for now.

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1: There's 41 Victor Uniform, 3 miles out for right for entry on 45 for 31 Bravo.
2: Skyhawk 5035 X-ray is on a 5 mile final, practice ILS 31, will be a low approach only, Barrow.
3: Six, Juliet, left crosswind runway 21, Monroe.
4: Alpha short final 31, touch and go, Barrow.

0: 376 Juliet, left downwind runway 21, Monroe.
1: Sirius 41 Victor, uniform established downwind 31 Bravo.
2: Fairfinny, traffic scout, 5035 X-ray, 3.5 miles final, ILS 31, we will be a low approach, only care of.
3: We're on about 2.5 mile, left 45, 28 Monroe, or 27 Monroe.

Quick downwind, 495 Charlie, joining left downwind, 21 Mark.

0: Cessna 5376, Juliet, final runway 21, Monroe.
1: Charlie, 5035 X-ray is going this on the ILS 31. We're going to be departing the area out to the north, Barrow County.
2: Final 31 Barrow.

0: Monroe traffic, this is Cessna 5376 Juliet, left downwind runway 21, Monroe.
1: Four one Victor Uniform, left base 31 barrel.

0: Well, that's fine. I'll do one. 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
1: Down for crazy. 1,800 descending Atlanta Metro.

0: 76 Juliet, left downwind runway 21 Monroe.
1: Alpha 10, left downwind 21 Monroe.

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0: Good afternoon. The time is 1 p.m. Weather condition: cloudy. Temperature 0 degrees. K-A-3-J-I-J-R.
1: Monroe traffic, Cessna 5373, Juliet, departing runway 3, Monroe.
2: This is the K-4-I-O repeater.
3: Good afternoon.

Bring in traffic, Citation 321, Sierra Mike, we're about 13 miles east of the field, entering extended right base runway 28.

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1: Fourth foot of Alpha, sending left crosswind, runway 31, go.

0: Tommy Tom Nixon, ATAAA uniform. We are 5 miles west, doing 45 left downwind for runway 31. Now.
1: Traffic Jersey Blizzard on 8-4 or right A 4-2-8.

0: Four unicorn, the left now working. Second coast on the 31 arrow.
1: Back in the traffic, 296 is 9 miles to the northwest on a straight in for runway 13. As Arnav approach, we're going to be joining a low left downwind for 31 barrel.

0: Monroe traffic, Cessna 5376, Juliet, final runway 21, Monroe.
1: To be breaking off the approach, joining a low left downwind for runway 31, Sarah.
2: Alpha, we're turning left off and runway 31, and we're looking for that RNO
3: traffic on 130 barrel. Left down with departure to the southbound heading. Left 8 to short off runway 2 8. Come.
4: Traffic, 2 3 4 5 4 5 0 3 1 3 6 0 0 0 0 0 0 0 0 0 0 0 0 0 0 0 0 0 0 0 0 0 0 0 0 0 0 0 0 0 0 0 0 0 0 0 0 0 0 0 0 0 0 0 0 0 0 0 0 0 0 0 0 0 0 0 0 0 0 0 0 0 0 0 0 0 0 0 0 0 0 0 0 0 0 0 0 0 0 0 0 0 0 0 0 0 0 0 0 0 0 0 0 0 0 0 0 0 0 0 0 0 0 0 0 0 0 0 0 0 0 0 0 0 0 0 0 0 0 0 0 0 0 0 0 0 0 0 0 0 0 0 0 0 0 0 0 0 0 0 0 0 0 0 0 0 0 0 0 0 0 0 0 0 0 0 0 0 0 0 0 0 0 0 0 0 0 0 0 0 0 0 0 0 0 0

6, 4 mile, final runway 13, we're about to break off this approach, going that low left downwind for runway 31, looking up the other traffic.

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1: We're in the departure leg of 31. You want us to go into Crofton early or go behind you guys for the test on the RNF?
2: You go ahead. We'll give you a right 360 if we need to.
1: Sarah. Roger that. 6-8-0 County traffic. 6-8-2-3-4 to Crofton, Crofton 31. Sarah.
2: Section 96 is making that right 360. We got that traffic. Turn in across 131 at side there.
0: Any traffic, Luca, baby, 0 Delta Alpha on final 31 Trail.

0: 6 is breaking off that RNAV for 1-3, joining a low left down 1-3-1. We got that traffic in downwind in sight there.
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0: in our 8-4 simulated engine out on a light day. 428. Let it go.
1: Fair County traffic, crew check 296 is in that low left downwind. We're going to be exiting the pattern here, departing out to the southwest. We're at 1900, climbing to 3000 there.
2: Fair County traffic, 7934 uniform, final. Technical is going to be 21 step.
0: Okay, there's a
3: on a 3 mile, 45 left downwind for runway 31 barrel.
4: K-A-3-J-I-J-R.

0: Mike Sparrow, y'all ready to go?
1: Sarah County Traffic, 79234 Uniform, on the go, we'll be departing the area out to the southwest, Sparrow.
2: Cessna 5376, Juliet, left downwind runway 21, Monroe.

0: Traffic, I'm in 4-4 Delta Alphas on a 3 mile 45 left downwind 431 barrel. Uniform, are you staying in the pattern at Winder?
1: I'm going to party to the west, pull it out for you guys.
2: Delta Alpha final 3-1 barrel.

0: Monroe traffic, Cessna 5376 Juliet, final runway 21, Monroe.
1: Delta Alpha, 2 miles off the departure, 3-1, making a right turn out to the north, last call, Barrow.

0: Force support Alpha Alpha is sending an extended left base for traffic taking off.
1: Take any traffic, look up 0 Alpha Alpha, turn left cross, line runway.

0: left base, runway 31, full stop there.
1: Charlie Tango is 2 miles on the departure leg at 2,000 feet. We'll follow behind 47 Victor Uniform. There you go.
2: Traffic Series 47 Victor Uniform, 2 mile 45 left downwind, 3-1 barrel.
1: Bear County, Chuck Dempsey, 3 Charlie Tango is turning left across on runway 3-1 Bear County.

0: K-A-3-J-I-J-R.
1: 6869 Alpha is 5 miles to the northwest. I'll be entering the left base for runway 8. Back and off.
2: Downwind 3-1, we have the downwind traffic in sight, Barrel.
3: Barrel traffic 4-7, Victor Uniform, coming final 3-1, touch and go, Barrel.
4: Mundo traffic, Cessna 5376, Juliet. West downwind runway 2-1, Mundo.

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1: Fair County, Chapel Junction, Ruby Charlie Tango is turning left, stage runway 3 on Fair County.

0: traffic 47 Victor, you form left, crosswind 31 Barrel.
1: Traffic down to 673 Delta Alpha, departing departure left downwind 31, departure to Delta South.
2: Down from the dirt mound on a 4 mile 45 inch shield left downwind 31, we'll come in behind 47 Victor uniform.
0: Clear traffic 47 Victor, you form left downwind 31 Barrel.
3: Clear traffic down 44 Delta Alpha, turning final runway 31, full stop Barrel.

0: I don't see you have a gun.
1: Four and final 3-1 departing traffic inside, no factor there.

0: Sierra County 7, that's star 643, don't share departure. 31 departure path to the northeast, Sierra County 7.
1: Sierra County 925 Delta Alpha, left stage 31, full stop, Sierra County.

0: final 3-1 full stop, and I'm departing traffic in sight, no vector bear pass.
1: Turn the left downwind for 2-1, hurry up.
2: Bear traffic, Sirius 47 Victor, you can form left crosswind, 3-1 barrel.

0: 9031, touch and go barrel.
1: Four left face, two more on my left.

0: satellite 6.5 miles to the west, inbound to the northwest ramp, traffic to traffic.
1: Traffic down 73 Charlie Tango, turning left base, runway 3 on down.

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0: Bear traffic, sir. Skyhawk 685 Bravo Bravo is about a mile to the south of the field. We are practicing a simulated engine failure. Runway 31, Winder Barrel.
1: Bear 10 Cap, jump 2 3 Charlie, 10 left cross, and runway 31 Barrel.

0: Got it. Skyhawk 685 Bravo Bravo is about 2.5 miles to the south of the field. Descending through 4,300, simulated engine failure. We're turning left base runway 31 Winer Barrel.
1: Left downwind runway 31
0: Barrel. Barracuda traffic, Skyhawk 685 Bravo Bravo now at 4,100. We'll be looking for the left downwind traffic for runway 31 Winer Barrel.

0: American, you copy down at 7-0-3 Charlie Tango, has Bravo, Bravo, and Texas Factor Remote.
1: Fair County traffic, Scott, 355, Bravo, Bravo, 3000, descending, simulated engine failure. Charlie Tango, I believe you will pass under us. We'll come back in behind, around you. We'll be number 2 to land. Winder.

0: 655 Bravo Bravo doing a 360 above Charlie Tango. 2600 descending will be turn and final here shortly for runway 31 Monterey Bravo.
1: Sir, kind of cut down the 50 degrees, so we can get turn and final on the field there.

0: p.m. Weather condition: cloudy. Temperature: 0 degrees.
1: Center descending, final runway 31, simulated entry 31.

about 3,200, about 2 miles to the north of the field. We're going to be climbing up over the top of the field up to about 4,500, and then we'll be doing steep spirals over the field. Wanderbarrel.

0: 1.5 mile departure leg, climbing through 1,900. Taking that right-hand turn out to the east for Bear.
1: Fair County traffic, 65 Bravo Bravo is at 3,800 over top of the field, over top

0: 1.5 mile departure leg, climbing through 1,900. Taking that right-hand turn out to the east for Bear.
1: Clark County traffic. 605 Bravo Bravo is at 3,800 over top of the field, over top of numbers of 3-1, doing a steep spiral to the left downwind barrel.

0: Starling over, the numbers of 3-1, 3,200 descending, Farrell.
1: Training traffic diamond 703 Charlie Tango, 1.5 miles to the north, climbing through 2,800 and departing to the east for ground.
2: Training traffic diamond 363 Alcalpa, 6 miles to the north, inbound to landing, we're going to pop the field at 3,000 and then make a right teardrop to left downwind 3-1, Farrell.
3: And there, Grand Chef, 363 South Alpha, 6 miles to the north, Farrell.

253 Juliet Sierra is 10 miles to the west. We're going to enter the 45 for 26 Franklin.

0: is entering left downwind, runway 31, power off 180, Sparrow.
1: Air County traffic diamond 703 Charlie Tango is 2.5 miles to the east, 3,500 departing area to the east for Barrow.
2: Northeast bound, west call.
0: Turn left face runway 31, simulated engine failure, power off 180 Barrow.

0: Property Juliet from the air is established in the downwind, 26.
1: Delta Alpha's on a 3 mile, 45, 31, Sarah.

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1: Copy to traffic, Skyhawk 97055, straight in runway 28 miles out. Copy.

I'm 670 off of 8 miles on RNF 310.

0: Alpha turning left crosswind. 3-1, Barra.
1: I-5, 3 miles straight and runway 28, full stop, coming in.
2: Barra County traffic down to 673 Delta Alpha is on a 4 mile final RNAV 3-1, Barra.
0: Delta Alpha turns left downwind 3-1, Barra.

0: Sears 153 Juliet Sierra is departing right crosswind. Franklin Heart.
1: Traffic out 363 Delta Alpha ascending left downwind 431 will follow behind 673 Delta Alpha Barrel.
2: Traffic Skyhawk 97055, mile final runway 28 full stop.

0: County 7, coming 673 Delta Alpha, turning left downwind 310.
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Southwest, flight teardrop left, downwind to runway 31, narrow.

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1: Downwind, 3 miles down.

November 5th, February 9th, final.

miles off 45 for westbound wind runway 3 on ground.

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Skyhawk 106 above, 5 miles northwest, inbound for landing.

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The time is 3 p.m. London, June 1. This is the K4I.

2.5 mile final, runway 31, clear.

3 uniform is 2.5 mile final runway 31 will be set to go there.

Final. 6 4 6 0 3 5 5 5 5 5 5 5 5 5 5 5 5 5 5 5 5 5 5 5 5 5 5 5 5 5 5 5 5 5 5 5 5 5 5 5 5 5 5 5 5 5 5 5 5 5 5 5 5 5 5 5 5 5 5 5 5 5 5 5 5 5 5 5 5 5 5 5 5 5 5 5 5 5 5 5 5 5 5 5 5 5 5 5 5 5 5 5 5 5 5 5 5 5 5 5 5 5 5 5 5 5 5 5 5 5 5 5 5 5 5 5 5 5 5 5 5 5 5 5 5 5 5 5 5 5 5 5 5 5 5 5 5 5 5 5 5 5 5 5 5 5 5 5 5 5 5 5 5 5 5 5 5 5 5 5 5 5 5 5 5 5 5 5 5 5 5 5 5 5 5 5 5 5 5 5 5 5 5 5 5 5 5

6 up 10 flight, 5 up 10 north. 6 up 10 flight, 5 up 10 north. 6 up 10 flight, 5 up 10 north. 6 up 10 flight, 5 up 10 north. 6 up 10 flight, 5 up 10 north. 6 up 10 flight, 5 up 10 north. 6 up 10 flight, 5 up 10 north. 6 up 10 flight, 5 up 10 north. 6 up 10 flight, 5 up 10 north. 6 up 10 flight, 5 up 10 north. 6 up 10 flight, 5 up 10 north. 6 up 10 flight, 5 up 10 north. 6 up 10 flight, 5 up 10 north. 6 up 10 flight, 5 up 10 north. 6 up 10 flight, 5 up 10 north. 6 up 10 flight, 5 up 10 north. 6 up 10 flight, 5 up 10 north. 6 up 10 flight, 5 up 10 north. 6 up 10 flight, 5 up 10 north. 6 up 10 flight, 5 up 10 north

0: 25 coming out, and then just left downwind.
1: Descending inbound to landing runway 28, Covington.
2: This is Ground 1-0, picked up a final 28,

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Coming.

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1: 2
0: on
1: the F1 3
0: on
1: the F1 4 now? Any traffic
2: guys with the report for trimming on 3 left 8 to 3 1
3: 0. 1 4 I'm out, 3 left off lane, runway 3 1 0. 3 1 0. 3 1 0. 3 1 0. 3 1 0. 3 1 0. 3 1 0. 3 1 0. 3 1 0. 3 1 0. 3 1 0. 3 1 0. 3 1 0. 3 1 0. 3 1 0. 3 1 0. 3 1 0. 3 1 0. 3 1 0. 3 1 0. 3 1 0. 3 1 0. 3 1 0. 3 1 0. 3 1 0. 3 1 0. 3 1 0. 3 1 0. 3 1 0. 3 1 0. 3 1 0. 3 1 0. 3 1 0. 3 1 0. 3 1 0. 3 1 0. 3 1 0. 3 1 0. 3 1 0. 3 1 0. 3 1 0. 3 1 0. 3 1 0. 3 1 0. 3 1 0. 3 1 0. 3 1 0. 3 1 0. 3 1 0.

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Bravo, left downwind, 317, 10,000.

Bearcat, 1-2-4, runway 30, left crosswind turn for runway 31, Bearcat.

27 left downwind 36 left Lakeland.

0: Highway, where you have
1: We're still 1-3 miles southeast. I don't know where you're at.
0: About 50 here. About a couple of miles.

traffic 210 UMA, 5 miles to the west, entering the left downwind runway 31, airtime.

0: miles to the west, entering westbound 31, we have the departing traffic in Pfizer, right now.
1: Okay, so 24 West LA, departing west, we have the intercept traffic.

4, that's downwind.

about 7 minutes out.

Fox 10, traffic skyway 249, 126, about over Blue Ridge. Gonna be the circle to lose some altitude and wait for traffic to 38. Fox 10.

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We'll give a call for any emergency traffic. Every Monday evening, 7 p.m. on 146.625 WX4TC Braselton repeater with a negative offset and a PO tone of 127.3. This is WA4 Alpha Hotel Bravo. My name is Al. I'm in Houston. I'll be your net control this evening. The purpose of this net is to provide general club announcements, an opportunity to buy, sell, or trade equipment related to amateur radio, and to provide an opportunity for general discussion between those checked into the net. 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

advise everyone, we have KJ4, Foxtrot, Oscar, Echo, Bill, and Jefferson, no traffic. We have W4, BED, Brooks, and Houston. 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Thank you.

0: 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This is WA4AHD, making one last call for any other stations that might be on the air. I'm next.
1: Traffic, clear, departure leg, staying in the pattern, runway 31, 4 counties.

0: later, Monday night, and then general discussion. Guys, we'll go back to Roger, and we'll go down the list. WB4T, Roger, do you have anything for us tonight?
1: Briefly, I want to comment. It's good to hear W4BED Bruce. It's been a long time, my friend. It's great to hear you. You have to come on more often. I just want to welcome Bruce back to the net, and it's really good to hear him. Very good. Back to you, Al. This is WB4T.
0: Thanks, Roger. Appreciate the comments. And I don't know Bruce, but welcome back, Bruce. KT4Z Tango, I believe he was in and out. KJ4, Foxtrot Oscar Echo, Bill, do you have anything for us?
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1: Thanks, Roger. Appreciate you being the alternate control tonight. By the way, do you hear me well tonight, Roger?
0: Clear, Al. Loud and clear, booming.
1: Hey, thanks much, Judd. Just getting this new radio going. Thank everybody for participating this evening. Join us next Monday night. And our club meeting is the fourth Thursday night of the month. Again, thanks for checking in. This is WA4AHB closing the net.

0: getting up here, getting the radio all fired up here. I just wanted to check into the net. I'll make it number 10. Call sign is Alpha Kilo 4 Alpha Mike AK 4 AM Alex over here.
1: When I looked at that, I thought I was thinking the F again. Alex, thanks for checking.

0: A blast from the past. I know this tickled gnat K4BQ, you know, and glad you're there this evening, and I don't know what else to tell you, my friend. How you been?
1: It seems like the last time I saw you, Bruce, was at one of those dreaded

0: 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It's been about a year or so since I've seen you two.
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0: solid cell swapping information that is looking for swap items. 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Or information you'd like to share with the group? This is your opportunity.
1: I have a function. We're about a mile right now.

0: 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That's KR4CUNDI in Lawrenceville. 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

0: 5 miles northwest of the field. Inbound runway 28, full stop, Covington. Covington's driving to the Jet 539, Citation Excel, short final 28, Covington.
1: I don't think I got it right. Would you make sure that I get it right?

Johnny Kilo, R.A.

Now, as we do the same, David Torres, work on the repeater.

Yes.

0: Sierra Victor, KE4ESP, Larry and Buford. Good evening, everyone.
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